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It was a large room full of people, all kinds. 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And they were all free. And they were all asking themselves the same question. What is behind that curtain?

0: machine. 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Tommy the Cat had many a story to tell, but it was a rare occasion such as this that he did.
1: Muziek staat op.

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Shake, baby. 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Baby, do you wanna lay down?

FNF. 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This is cheating, no? Take five. This is an Ashanti proverb in Ghana, which says, "Fefenefe intina oba tumerika oso nenufu na yese ebetia tonti," which means, "It is because of the beauty that is why a woman holds her breast when she runs, not because the breast is going to fall."

Ritati vroom, trom, ritati vroom, trom, ritati vroom, trom, ritati vroom, trom, ritati vroom, tavrom, ritati vroom, tavrom, ritati vroom, tavrom, ritati vroom, tavrom, ritati vroom, tavrom, ritati 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
1: Experience teaches wisdom and knowledge is power. 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Right now some sound guy we are going to devour. 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

Tot zover dat Welcome to Paradise album van Naomi Cowan. Wij gaan gewoon door met The Divine Blueprint. En dat is de nieuwe langspeler van Zana Romeo. Over de titel van dat album zegt ze zelf: "This is not simply an album. This is the Divine Blueprint. I am on a mission to correct the false narrative that roots reggae is on the decline. This album stands as proof that reggae is alive, evolving and thriving." Zana Romeo met The Divine Blueprint.

the center. We are living in a moment where that voice is essential, not only to be heard, but to lead change, open new paths and build awareness. This album was born exactly from that place, from the desire to give form and sound to this energy. Woman is a project that carries a clear intention to express through music the strength, sensitivity and truth of the female experience. Empress Sativa dus met titelnummer

0: like a punk rock band, but why is the name the Blues Band? Right, John Spencer Blues Exposure. Are they successful?
1: Yeah. Wij zijn Trashcot. En dit is Blues Explosion.

Yeah, you are listening to Trash Cult, and this was another track from Los Tutatanaka, the third track of their debut album from 2025, and it's just insane as the previous one. I was digging a little bit in the where they are coming from, this Los Tutanaka, and they are from the US, but their roots are in a place called, or they're connected with the Aymara heritage, and that's in Bolivia, Peru, and parts of Chile. And there's a lot of mention of a mutual understanding with nature in this music. You probably won't hear it with all the layers of noise, but there is a deeper understanding, and they have a phenomenon called Aini, and it refers to the concept of reciprocity or mutualism among people in the Andean mountains communities, or the practice of this concept. And it's part of five principles that define the Andean way of life. Mune, to love. Yaje, I don't know how to pronounce it, but I'm really trying. Yaje, to learn, know, and remember. Linke, to work. Kase, life. And Aini, reciprocity. Among them, Aini is regarded as the most important principle and provides the backbone of life. And I switched to English because I have two English spoken visitors, so they can understand what's going on. I'll continue with talking about Aini, Mike D of the band Beastie Boys, Great Heroes. He has a new album, and the name of the album is Thank You, and it will be released, I think, in September. And in November, Mike D will also visit Belgium and play some shows here. And there are already some singles sent ahead, and one of them is True Colors. I like it, I hope you like it. Here it is.

0: This fact you can't get back.
1: Okay. Yeah. You are listening to Eric's Friends with Disco Kane, and I have the feeling that there are multiple covers happening at once. Something with Eric Clapton, something with JJ Cale, and it made me want to play more another bonkers zany cover of Bruce Springsteen by Default Genders. This is Secret Garden.

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1: And now the Temple City Moose Club is proud to present our own Temple City Kazoo Orchestra.
2: Thank you. Thank you very much. And this is the same.

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And they've got a whole album of kazoo bangers, also Miss You and Staying Alive of the Bee Gees in a kazoo version. You have to check the album Some Kazoos. I'm gonna play another killer cover. This one, the original one, is by The Knife, their biggest hit, I think, Pass This On, and the cover by Dan Sartain, God or Satan, rest his soul, and he's amazing, and

Yeah, you are listening to Trashcot on Radio Central. Crazy Sounds by Dancertain passes on in the Knife cover. And next song, I was doubting if I should play it because it's the very famous, well-known band called The Strokes, and they have a new album. And so far, I have a love-hate relationship with it. I know that Julian Casablancas really likes to auto-tune his way through the song. He did it with Daft Punk. But I don't know. I feel like he's trolling us. I feel he sees this like a big prank. But maybe he's a believer. And there's a good other bands like Lamb Chop and what's it called? Lou Barlow. They also like to auto-tune their songs, but then the body of the song has this amazing sonic far-out sound, and then it can handle it. And this, yeah, I don't know. But I do like this song, Going Shopping by The Strokes.

Obiaman van Exuma was dat. 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
1: There are three children in the family.
0: Who are the three children in the family?
1: They are the son, the daughter, and the baby daughter.
0: How many girls are there in the family?
1: There are two girls in the family.
0: Who are the two girls in the family?
1: They are the daughter and the baby daughter.
0: How many boys are there in the family?
1: There is one boy in the family.
0: Who is the boy?
1: The boy is John. He is the son of Mr. Smith. The girl is Helen. She is the daughter of Mr. Smith. The man is Mr. Smith. He is the father. The woman is Mrs. Smith.

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Just a little bit of a false thing of a scarecrow manufacturing person.

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1: 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Who was to know?
0: Number nine. Number nine. Number nine. Number nine. Also nine.

0: 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The Twist.
1: Eldorado.
0: Take this, brother. May it serve you well.
2: Maybe it's not
3: what?
2: There.
3: What? Uh-oh.
2: Maybe even then, exposure is something that's

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I feel so hollow in me. So empty, so empty, so empty, so empty. 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

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It is indeed a great pleasure to present to you at this particular time, national and international known as the hardest working man in show business, man that's saying I'll go crazy. 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You've got the power. Think. If you want me, I don't mind. Bewildered. $1 million seller, lost someone. The very latest release, Night Train. Let's everybody shout and shimmy. Mr. Dynamite, the amazing Mr. Please Please himself, the star of the show, James Brown and the Famous Flame.

I feel all right. Yeah. You know I feel all right, children. Yeah. I feel all right.

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Tonight's journey from ambient texture to rhythmic grand, from student to search, where earth sound carries its own atmosphere.